0: Tuesday, Governor Patrick Morrissey declared a state of emergency across 55 counties.
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3: Your VermilionCountyFirst.com weather forecast. For this evening, calls for cloudy skies. It'll gradually become clear throughout the overnight. Low temperature down to 53. Tomorrow, calls for increasing cloud cover throughout the day with the high temperature up around 78 in the afternoon. As we get into Thursday evening, mostly cloudy with a low down to 57. And finally, Friday, partly sunny skies and a high near 80.
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0: Rock in the middle of the week. That's what we're doing right here. It's Tim Jeffries. Good to have you along. Just a bit, we'll get into some Pearl Jam. But first, I've got some entertainment news to start the show with tonight. And it's something I've sort of seen coming. It's called The Dink. It's kind of a remake of the movie Dodgeball, a true underdog story, except instead of dodgeball, it's about pickleball. Pickleball, of course, all the rage. And in this comedy, it stars Ben Stiller, Ed Harris, Marion Steenburgen, Jake Johnson, and a whole bunch of cameos, including Saturday Night Liners, Chris Parnell, Chloe Fineman, and real-life tennis pros in this movie, too, Andy Roddick and John McEnroe. The movie's called The Dink. It looks delightfully silly. It's an Apple TV release, and it'll be streaming this Friday.
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0: do ya? Electric Light Orchestra. It's Jim Jefferies. You know, the ELO was one of those bands that I didn't immediately latch onto. There was a few of those that when they first came out, I was like, oh, yeah, I get it. But in retrospect, pretty amazing band. And if you ever get a chance to see them and they're still around, you know how great they were in concert as well. Hey, it's Jim Jefferies, and I am going to kick off another long set for you, including some Red Hot Chili Peppers next.
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0: It's the Red Hot Chili Peppers. It's Tim Jeffries. Back in the day, I did a promo at a bar. We had tickets for the Red Hot Chili Peppers, our local show. And the deal was, we had a chili pepper eating contest. Got at least four jalapeno peppers and a few contestants. And each one, the first one who could eat all four the quickest would win the tickets. And it was not pretty. That's something you can't do on the radio these days because of all the legalese. But yeah, the guy who won had no problem eating those Red Hot Chili Peppers, but he said he was hurting big time the next day.
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3: News. I'm John Saucier talking about Tropical Storm Bertha making landfall in Louisiana this afternoon. Governor Jeff Landry warns residents there is still danger ahead.
10: I want to remind everyone of something important, that forecasts can change and even a weaker storm can produce dangerous rainfall, localized flooding, and hazardous travel conditions.
3: The storm will next pass into Texas. A storm surge is expected along the entire Gulf Coast. The storm could last into Thursday. Communities across West Virginia working to recover after severe flash flooding brought on by torrential rains. Governor Patrick Morrissey outlining his priorities.
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13: Your VermilionCountyFirst.com weather forecast. For this evening, calls for cloudy skies. It'll gradually become clear throughout the overnight. Low temperature down to 53. Tomorrow, calls for increasing cloud cover throughout the day with a high temperature up around 78 in the afternoon. As we get into Thursday evening, mostly cloudy with a low down to 57. And finally, Friday, partly sunny skies and a high near 80.
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Happiness is what you need so bad.

0: It's The Clash for the Combat Rock album. It's Tim Jeffries. Does it seem like we hear a whole bunch of bear stories coming from the state of Colorado? Residents of Gold Hill, it's a small mountain town, thought a rude neighbor was honking a car horn all night long, but they awoke to discover the culprit was a bear trapped inside an SUV. The shared cell phone video camera footage shows a bear in the front seat of a closed SUV leaning on the horn. A man uses a long rope to open one of the vehicle's doors from a distance, allow the bear to climb out and dash away, but not without leaving a mess behind, including damage to the side panel, and the bear actually set off the driver's airbag.
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0: There's a lot of songs I could have played today, but I wanted to play that one right there. Road to Nowhere on the anniversary of the first year of the passing of the great Ozzy Osbourne. Yes, 1 year ago today, we lost Ozzy. And he's not gone, that's for certain. There's going to be a Ozzy movie coming out, officially authorized Ozzy movie. And they're also talking about perhaps even an Ozzy tour, kind of an AI-generated hologram tour. Yeah, Ozzy definitely lives on, especially in the mind of Sharon and her pocketbook as well, I might add. Standing by, Nirvana. Kick it off another long set next.
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9: Fox News, I'm Tom Graham. The Pentagon announcing a 12th night of strikes against Iran as President Trump issues fresh threats.
10: Trump now threatening to hit civilian infrastructure targets closer to the Iranian capital of Tehran. Writing on Truth Social, from this point forward, anytime the Islamic Republic of Iran shoots at a ship in the Strait of Hormuz, the United States will bomb and destroy one bridge or power plant.
9: Fox's Aisha Hasni, Fox News poll shedding light on what Americans think of President Trump, the midterms, and economic growth.
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10: Yesterday's poll of over 1,000 U.S. voters finding if the November election was today, 53% would back the Democratic candidate in their House district, while 46% would back the Republican. The Democratic advantage comes as President Trump's approval rating stands at 39%, unchanged for the last 3 months.
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12: Your VermilionCountyFirst.com weather forecast. For this evening, calls for cloudy skies. It'll gradually become clear throughout the overnight. Low temperature down to 53. Tomorrow, calls for increasing cloud cover throughout the day with the high temperature up around 78 in the afternoon. As we get into Thursday evening, mostly cloudy with a low down to 57. And finally, Friday, partly sunny skies and a high near 80.
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0: Just a rock and roll song from a rock and roll band. It's Tim Jeffries. We've got some Whitesnake coming up in just a bit. Well, a New York sculptor has been left furious after spending $100,000 of his own money to build a life-size statue of Charlie Kirk, only to find that no one wants to buy it. His name is Sergio Fornari, originally from Italy. He hoped the statue would raise millions of dollars. Instead, he said zero offers. And to add to insult, he broke his foot while working on the statue. He says maybe it's cursed. You know, read a little in between the lines here. Certainly there are a lot of people who look at Charlie Kirk, and perhaps there should be a memorial for the guy somewhere. But this guy sounds like he was just in it for the money. You know, investing $100,000, expecting millions. Life has a way of working things out sometimes, doesn't it?
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0: Letting you ride with the overdrive. The Bachman Turner Overdrive, of course. It's Tim Jeffries. We're going to take a ride with Steve Miller and a couple of bandits. Plus a great song from Tesla, which is actually a cover song. All that next.
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0: Tesla, covering the song Signs. You might remember the song, original version of that song, from the five-man electrical band. They're out of Ottawa. They're around in the 60s, and then they reunited for later tours. Funny thing I find about that is, though, there were 13 different members of the five-man electrical band. Free's going to kick off another long set next.
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8: News. I'm Ted Lindner. U.S. forces launching a 12th night of strikes against Iranian military targets, according to the Pentagon.
9: We don't need the Hormuz Strait, but we do it because we have to do it, because we cannot let Iran have a nuclear weapon.
8: President Trump speaking at a rally in Georgia today. This is the Republican-led House adopted a $95 billion budget proposal today. It would further fund the Iran war and other White House priorities over objections from Democrats. Communities across West Virginia working to recover after severe flash flooding brought on by torrential rains began Tuesday. Governor Patrick Morrissey.
10: We are concerned about loss of life. We're not here to make any specific announcements pertaining to that, but we are concerned about that. And that's why all of our efforts remain focused on examining different streets and areas and situations so we can report things to the public.
8: A state of emergency declared for all 55 counties in the Mountain State. 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
12: Your VermilionCountyFirst.com weather forecast. For this evening, calls for cloudy skies. It'll gradually become clear throughout the overnight. Low temperature down to 53. Tomorrow, calls for increasing cloud cover throughout the day with the high temperature up around 78 in the afternoon. As we get into Thursday evening, mostly cloudy with a low down to 57. And finally, Friday, partly sunny skies and a high near 80.
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0: Little Billy Idol in a rebel yell. It's Tim Jefferies. Rush is on the way. Led Zeppelin, too. And I got a follow-up on the man who got tossed by that bison in Yellowstone. You know, remember the spectacular video that was shot? This guy getting tossed way up in the air. The older fella. Well, the worst part was hitting the ground, as one might expect. Carl McDaniel, he's 65. He suffered multiple bone fractures in the July 10th attack at the National Park, but he lived to tell the tale. And from his hospital bed, he did say the one thing that he learned was they, the bison, move faster than you could ever imagine. He just kept coming. So on a little research on that, bison can run up to 35 miles per hour. That's faster than a human would run the 100-mile dash. 6 feet tall and weigh up to 2,000 pounds. That's pretty lethal. The guy's lucky to be alive. He said he didn't get bruises from being launched in the air. Nope, it was the landing that became the problem.
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0: It's the mighty Led Zeppelin. Song originally started as just a jam. Kind of worked it into a song, but they didn't have a title. And there was allegedly a black dog, a Labrador, running around the studio. So there they go. Hey, there's the name. Standing by, we got Dio and the Cars. Back to back on the way next.
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0: Gotta love the cars and the nightlife, too. She says, let's go. And I'm Tim Jeffries, and it is time for me to go. But not before I get a little Guns N' Roses on next. Appreciate you being with me, and we'll see you back on the radio tomorrow. Be safe.
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11: Fox News, I'm Sue Gossman. The House narrowly passing a $95 billion budget proposal tonight. It's a long shot to fund the conflict in Iran, provide aid to U.S. farmers, and voting law changes connected with the Save America Voter ID Act. The resolution adopted in a 216 to 214 vote. the first step in the reconciliation process that now heads to the Senate. It comes after War Secretary Pete Hegseth announced this week the Pentagon's running out of cash. While the Pentagon continuing to launch strikes the 12th night in a row, the president issuing some fresh threats today.
12: Trump now threatening to hit civilian infrastructure targets closer to the Iranian capital of Tehran. Writing on Truth Social, from this point forward, anytime the Islamic Republic of Iran shoots at a ship in the Strait of Hormuz, the United States will bomb and destroy one bridge or power plant.
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13: Your VermilionCountyFirst.com weather forecast. For this evening, calls for cloudy skies. It'll gradually become clear throughout the overnight. Low temperature down to 53. Tomorrow, calls for increasing cloud cover throughout the day with the high temperature up around 78 in the afternoon. As we get into Thursday evening, mostly cloudy with a low down to 57. And finally, Friday, partly sunny skies and a high near 80.
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0: Hey, you are looking sharp the top with Mud. 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No longer you have to pop on a three-piece suit. 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What was with that third piece? No reason for that, right? Hey, the Coop is coming up. 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And Phil Collins is next.
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0: How the Coop and No More Mr. Nice Guy with Mud Black Hole Sun in that set. That's a great one from Soundgarden. No Black Hole Sun on the way, but another full moon on the way. 6 days from now, a buck moon will be in the sky, so do what you do with the full moon in the sky that night. Hey, I'll throw on Stone Temple Pilots, Boston, and you too. They're waiting for you too.
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0: of mind, serenity with Mud. You got to have your peace of mind as we're getting ready to do your Sure Happy. It is a Thursday into your Friday fun day and your weekend headspace. It's all good. That's peace of mind, right? Hey, Steve Miller is coming up, author on The Black Crows, and you too, they're on deck too.
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12: News, I'm Ted Lindner. U.S. forces launching a 12th night of strikes against Iranian military targets.
13: We don't need the Hormuz Strait, but we do it because we have to do it, because we cannot let Iran have a nuclear weapon.
12: President Trump speaking at a rally in Georgia Wednesday. This is the Republican-led House adopted a $95 billion budget proposal with further fund the Iran war and other White House priorities. And a Fox News poll shedding light on what Americans think of President Trump, the midterms, and economic growth.
14: A Fox News poll of over 1,000 U.S. voters finding if the November election was today, 53% would back the Democratic candidate in their House district, while 46% would back the Republican. The Democratic advantage comes as President Trump's approval rating stands at 39%, unchanged for the last 3 months.
12: Fox's Kristen Goodwin. 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
16: Your VermilionCountyFirst.com weather forecast currently calls for clearing skies throughout the area with a low temperature hovering around 53 degrees. Later on this morning, we'll have increasing cloud cover throughout the day, high up around 78 in the afternoon. As we get into Thursday evening, mostly cloudy skies and a low down to 57 in the overnight. And finally, Friday back to partly sunny skies, high near 80.
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0: Yeah, Foreigner, a long, long way from home with Mud. They've been a long, long way from home for a real long time, rocking a tour all over the place. In fact, right now they're hanging out with the legendary Lynyrd Skynyrd to rock the Double Trouble, Double Vision Tour. They're going to rock through the end of the year, and Foreigner will go back home, I think, at that point. Hey, Heart, they're coming up off our Green Day. And Lynyrd's on deck, too.
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0: Yeah, Rocking the Heart with Mud Green Day in that set. The time of your life. It is. Come on, your summertime fun pretty soon, like, oh, maybe like 48 days away from right now, will be Labor Day weekend 2026. The new fall season is almost here. Smell that pumpkin spice now. The time of our life, right? Hey, Eddie Money is coming up, author on the Red Hot Chili Peppers. And Led Zepp, they're next.
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0: Yeah, what a great one from the Red Hot Chili Peppers, A Soul to Squeeze with Mud. You know, I love that new rock doc out on the Red Hot Chili Peppers called The Rise of the Red Hot Chili Peppers. I've been telling you about it, and I've watched it a couple times. If you want to check out a great rock doc, check out The Rise of the Red Hot Chili Peppers. You'll dig big time. The Cars, Ozzy, and Eddie Money, they're all coming up next.
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3: News. I'm Sue Guzman. The House has passed a $95 billion budget proposal to fund the conflict in Iran, provide aid to U.S. farmers, and voting law changes connected with the Save America Voter ID Act. No Democrats voted for it. It comes after War Secretary Pete Hegseth announced this week that the Pentagon is running out of cash. It now heads to the Senate. The Pentagon launching a 12th night of strikes against Iran. President Trump issues fresh threats.
4: Trump now threatening to hit civilian infrastructure targets closer to the Iranian capital of Tehran. Writing on Truth Social, from this point forward, anytime the Islamic Republic of Iran shoots at a ship in the Strait of Hormuz, the United States will bomb and destroy one bridge or power plant.
3: Fox's Aisha Hosni and Tropical Storm Bertha making landfall in southeast Louisiana, bringing heavy rains and the risk of flooding winds 45 miles an hour. 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
6: Your VermilionCountyFirst.com weather forecast currently calls for clearing skies throughout the area with a low temperature hovering around 53 degrees. Later on this morning, we'll have increasing cloud cover throughout the day, high up around 78 in the afternoon. As we get into Thursday evening, mostly cloudy skies and a low down to 57 in the overnight. And finally, Friday, back to partly sunny skies, high near 80.
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In a bush, Ozzy, no more tears with mud. The Cars are here, and you're all I've got tonight.

0: queen, you got to tie your mother down. Like, Ma, what are you going to make? 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I want to tie my mom down. Mom, what are you going to do for us? You got to go back to Mom, right? Hey, Ram Jam, they're coming up. Author on AC/DC. And Van Halen, they're next.
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0: Yow, yeah. Ram Jam, Black Betty with Mud, the David Lee Roth edition of Van Halen in that set, and The Cradle Will Rock. Have you seen Junior's Grades? Well, Junior's Grades season is right around the corner. All those back-to-school sales. Buzz killing the kids. Don't do that to the kids, okay? Hey, Alice in Chains, they're coming up. Author on Bob Seger and Aerosmith, they're next.
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0: Yeah, Bob Seger rocking the Kathmandu, Nepal. What a great time of year to be in Kathmandu, Nepal. 72 degrees, all is good in Kathmandu, Nepal. You can play that Bob Seger tune all the time there, and you are good to go. Floyd's coming up. Author on Bon Jovi and Alice in Chains, they're on deck too.
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6: News. I'm Ted Linder. A Fox News poll shedding light on what Americans think of President Trump, the midterms, and economic growth.
7: A Fox News poll of over 1,000 U.S. voters finding if the November election was today, 53% would back the Democratic candidate in their House district, while 46% would back the Republican. The Democratic advantage comes as President Trump's approval rating stands at 39%, unchanged for the last 3 months.
6: Fox's Kristen Goodwin. And U.S. forces launching a 12th night of strikes against Iranian military targets.
8: We don't need the Hormuz Strait, but we do it because we have to do it, because we cannot let Iran have a nuclear weapon.
6: President Trump speaking at a rally in Georgia Wednesday. This is the Republican-led House adopted a $95 billion budget proposal that would further fund the Iran war and other White House priorities. 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
10: Your VermilionCountyFirst.com weather forecast currently calls for clearing skies throughout the area with a low temperature hovering around 53 degrees. Later on this morning, we'll have increasing cloud cover throughout the day, high up around 78 in the afternoon. As we get into Thursday evening, mostly cloudy skies and a low down to 57 in the overnight. And finally, Friday back to partly sunny skies, high near 80.
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0: Yeah, the chain will keep us together. Fleetwood Mac with Mud. That is one fine tune we heard from Bon Jovi in that set. You Give Love a Bad Name, Bon Jovi, on their Forever Tour, going all over the place, doing big stadium shows. Man, what a set list, what a show. Way to go, Bon Jovi. Tesla, they're coming up. Author on Peter Frampton, and Eric Clapton is on deck, too.
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0: Yay, thank you. Good night, Rock and Roll Hall of Famer Peter Frampton. Show me the way with Mud. There's a new rock doc all about Peter Frampton called Frampton. It's in theaters. Should be on streamers soon. That's going to be one fine rock doc. But boy, he's had one amazing career. Toto is coming up. Author on Poison and Rush, they're next.
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0: Now, nothing but a good time. Poison with Mud Rush in that set. Fly By Night, boy. They are having a great time on tour, rocking their 50-something tour, going all the way through the end of April of 2027, rocking like 30 tunes in concert. What an amazing show. So if you see them on tour, you're going to get your money's worth. Boston, they're coming up. I'll throw on the Foo Fighters. And Toto, they're on deck too.
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2: News. I'm Sue Gossman. Another night of U.S. military strikes against Iranian military targets. Speaking in Georgia, President Trump claimed the U.S. does not need the Strait of Hormuz.
3: If you combine us and Venezuela, we have about 62% of the world's oil market. So we don't need straits. We don't need anything. We don't need the Hormuz Strait, but we do it because we have to do it, because we cannot let Iran have a nuclear weapon.
2: Communities across West Virginia inundated with floodwaters after torrential rains. Governor Patrick Morrisey declaring a state of emergency in dozens of counties.
4: Right now, we're in the phase of search and rescue. We remain in a position where we're looking to identify any individual who we might be able to save.
2: Hundreds of National Guard members have been deployed to the hardest hit areas. America's listening to Fox News.
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6: Your VermilionCountyFirst.com weather forecast currently calls for clearing skies throughout the area with a low temperature hovering around 53 degrees. Later on this morning, we'll have increasing cloud cover throughout the day, high up around 78 in the afternoon. As we get into Thursday evening, mostly cloudy skies and a low down to 57 in the overnight. And finally, Friday back to partly sunny skies, high near 80.
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0: Yow, the mighty, mighty lead from Led Zepp 3 in the Immigrant Song with all that fine screaming in there with Mud, like I tell my wife all the time. You're screaming. Stop screaming. She goes, I'm not screaming. I only talk loud. And she talks loud for sure. Hey, The Who, they're coming up for you. Author on Ozzy and Scorpions are on deck, too.
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0: Hey, you're talking about my generation, the Bloody Ooh for You with Mud. What a great tune. You know, Roger Daltrey is rocking a solo tour, which is fantastic. Now, Pete Townsend is still in retirementville, but lots of talk about Roger and Pete getting back to do some new music and maybe a mini tour in the very near future. Hopefully that will go down. The Thunder from Down Under, they're coming up. Arthur on Queen and Whitesnake, they're next.
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0: Yeah, Queen with Mud Whitesnake in that set with that fine cruising tune, Here I Go Again. That's a great cruising tune. You know, when you hear it, you sometimes put that pedal to the metal. Don't do that. Crank up the classic rock all the way, though, with that tune when you're cruising. Steve Miller is coming up, author on GNR, and the Thunder from Down Under. They're next.
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3: News. I'm Ted Linder. U.S. forces launching a 12th night of strikes against Iranian military targets, according to the Pentagon.
4: We don't need the Hormuz Strait, but we do it because we have to do it, because we cannot let Iran have a nuclear weapon.
3: President Trump speaking at a rally in Georgia Wednesday. This is the Republican-led House adopted a $95 billion budget proposal, but further fund the Iran war and other White House priorities over objections from Democrats. The communities across West Virginia working to recover after severe flash flooding brought on by torrential rains began Tuesday. Governor Patrick Morrissey.
5: We are concerned about loss of life. We're not here to make any specific announcements pertaining to that, but we are concerned about that. And that's why all of our efforts remain focused on examining different streets and areas and situations so we can report things to the public.
3: A state of emergency declared for all 55 counties in the state. 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
7: Your VermilionCountyFirst.com weather forecast currently calls for clearing skies throughout the area with a low temperature hovering around 53 degrees. Later on this morning, we'll have increasing cloud cover throughout the day, high up around 78 in the afternoon. As we get into Thursday evening, mostly cloudy skies and a low down to 57 in the overnight. And finally, Friday back to partly sunny skies, high near 80.
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0: Right on, Bob Seger. What's old is new. The old time rock and roll with Mud. The crew for you in that set. Go ahead, kickstart my heart. Their hearts are all kickstarted. Rocking their return of the Carnival of Sin tour going through the end of September. Doing all those amazing tunes in concert. That's one fine rocking band for sure. Aldo Nova is coming up. I'll throw on the Red Hot Chili Peppers and the Rolling Stones are next.
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0: Yeah, guitar legend Aldo Nova and Fantasy with Mud Rolling Stones in that set to Do Heartbreaker from Goat's Head Soup. A fantastic album, a fantastic tune, more fantastic tunes, another fantastic album out right now from the Rolling Stones called Foreign Tongues with 14 amazing new tunes. Plus Mick has been talking a bunch about getting the boys back together to rock a tour in 2027. Come on, Stones. Make that happen. Bad Company, they're coming up. Author on Def Leppard, SRV is on deck too.
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0: Yeah, Def Leppard, fooling with mud. I ain't a fooling. Go enjoy your sure happy. It is a Thursday, soon to be your Friday fun day and your weekend headspace. It's all good. Go rock on. Rush, they're coming up. They're on Skid Row and Bad Company. They're on deck, too.
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2: News. I'm Sue Guzman. The Pentagon launching a 12th night of strikes against Iran as President Trump issues fresh threats.
3: Trump now threatening to hit civilian infrastructure targets closer to the Iranian capital of Tehran. Writing on Truth Social, from this point forward, anytime the Islamic Republic of Iran shoots at a ship in the Strait of Hormuz, the United States will bomb and destroy one bridge or power plant.
2: Fox's Aisha Hosni, a newly released Fox News poll shedding light on what Americans think of President Trump, the midterms, and economic growth.
4: Fox News poll of over 1,000 U.S. voters finding if the November election was today, 53% would back the Democratic candidate in their House district, while 46% would back the Republican. The Democratic advantage comes as President Trump's approval rating stands at 39%, unchanged for the last 3 months.
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6: Your VermilionCountyFirst.com weather forecast currently calls for clearing skies throughout the area with a low temperature hovering around 53 degrees. Later on this morning, we'll have increasing cloud cover throughout the day, high up around 78 in the afternoon. As we get into Thursday evening, mostly cloudy skies and a low down to 57 in the overnight. And finally, Friday, back to partly sunny skies, high near 80.
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Let's get to some news today. Health Secretary RFK Jr. said the parasite outbreak linked to iceberg lettuce is under control. Well, that's good enough for me. Well, switching gears, I read that amid the ongoing war in Iran, the Pentagon is running out of money. You can tell they're short on cash. The military isn't using missiles against Iran. They're just launching heads of lettuce at them.

0: Good morning. Welcome to The Rock Show. Kevin here. A viral video. Have you seen this? It's been going viral for the last couple of days. Of an older Chicago Cubs fan apparently slapping a younger spectator on the back of the head for remaining seated during the national anthem at Wrigley Field. Now, the footage, which has surpassed well over 7 million views, shows the older man in Cubs gear appearing to order the young fan to stand for the national anthem. And that just reminds me of a grandfather. Hey, boy. Stand up, show your respect. But there's getting some, you know, it is the internet, so that's getting some slack. The older Cubs fan is getting some slack for that, but that's a thing. And here's an odd survey. You have to tell me about this. A little over 10% of adults consider their partner eating at their favorite fast food restaurant without them to be as bad as cheating. So you're telling me for sneaking in a McRib is the same as, oh, look, that guy accidentally fell on you. Yeah. Eating at Taco Bell is not the same as having an affair. Sorry, that's just my opinion. By the way, you have explosive diarrhea now. Karma. That's what that is. Karma. No, not at all. I don't know what I'm saying, but it is The Rock Show.
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0: Rocking the Illiana area for three decades. We are 94.9 K-Rock. I'm Kevin. How you doing? Looking at a great day today. Sunny skies, high near 77. Low 58 tonight. Tomorrow, sunny, upper 70s. We're looking at lower 80s Saturday and up to 90 by Sunday. Hey, and speaking of Sunday, NASCAR's Brickyard 400's going down at the Indianapolis Motor Speedway. They're going to be kissing the bricks, and you can be kissing, too. They've been kissing since 1996. I'm talking about a lot of kissing, and I apologize. Join K-Rock this Sunday for all the action of the Brickyard 400. And also a friendly reminder, from pregame to postgame and all the action in between, you can listen to Fighting Illini football all season long on our sister stations, 1490 WDAN and D102. 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

0: Survey says.
1: Good morning. Welcome to The Rock Show. Some surveys on this Thursday. A survey found that if you're only allowed to have one child, more Americans would prefer it to be a boy rather than a girl. And the top areas Americans feel in touch. According to a survey of 2,000 Americans, 72% say food. They're in touch with music, too, with 60% and 58% social media. What are you in touch with? I say food, yeah. I've been a good eater. I'm good at two things. I'm in touch with doing nothing, and I'm really good at eating. And I can move quickly to the refrigerator as well. That's your survey says. The Rock Show.
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8: Fox News, I'm CJ Papa. The U.S. military is not letting up, pounding Iran for a dozen straight nights.
9: CENTCOM says these strikes were once again focused on degrading Iran's ability to threaten vessels in the Strait of Hormuz. The Iranians have also released new statements over the past 24 hours with the country's top negotiator, Mohammad Khalipov, saying on X, if our security is not ensured, no infrastructure will be safe.
8: Fox's Trey Yanks in Tel Aviv. Speaking in the Philippines, Secretary of State Marco Rubio says Iran is begging the U.S. to make a deal, but
10: the problem with Iran is every time they make a deal, the people that are in charge there, they either break it or they want to change it. So it looks like they're not ready to make a deal, so they're going to continue to pay a price.
8: Eastern Texas could be the next target for Tropical Storm Bertha for a second landfall at some point today. 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
0: 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Effingham Equity at Horace is showing 456 for cash and nearby corn, fall delivery new crop 447, January corn 470. On the bean side, the equity at Horace, Illinois, 1223 for cash beans, fall delivery new crop 1199, and January beans 1223, and that is delivered to Effingham Equity at Horace. Cargill AC Grain at Dana, Indiana, is showing 454 for cash corn, fall new crop corn bid 447, January corn bid 475. On the bean side at Cargill AC Grain, 1229 for cash beans, new crop fall bean bid 1196, and January beans bid 1223, delivered to Cargill AC Grain at Dana, Indiana. ADM at Hoopston, Charlie this morning is showing 459 for cash corn, fall delivery new crop corn 453, and January corn bid 477. On the bean side at ADM at Hoopston, 1225 for cash corn, fall delivery corn bid 1194, and January corn 1218, and that is delivered to ADM at Hoopston. ADM in Decatur, the corn processing plant, is showing 476 for cash corn, new crop fall corn bid 470, January corn bid 492, and that is delivered to the corn processing plant at ADM in Decatur. The soy processing plant there in Decatur at ADM, 1278 for cash beans, new crop fall delivery bean 1259, and January bean bid 1271, and that's delivered to the soy processing plant ADM in Decatur. Our last stop is One Earth Energy at the ethanol plant in Gibson City, 465 for cash corn, fall delivery 475 in January, 490. That's the cash bids, thanks to Napleton's Auto Park.
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0: Hopefully, good morning to you folks, and thanks a lot for joining us here on your Ag Check radio station. Well, we've been at a couple of fairs this week, the Benton County Fair in Boswell, Indiana, and then, of course, the 4-H Fair, the Edgar County 4-H Fair in Paris. Boy, what a great couple of fairs. And it's that time of the morning where we take a look at the weather. Well, it's turned winter. It feels like it. Actually, the weather has definitely changed. Daylight-wise, the sun came up at 5:42 this morning, and the sun will set at 8:16, giving us 14 hours and 34 minutes of daylight. Currently, it is a chilly 60 degrees, and it got down as much as 55, and it just started to warm up just a little bit ago. The wind's out of that northeast, making it feel even cooler. Tomorrow, it is, of course, the rest of the week is going to be warmer and warmer and warmer. Actually, today is supposed to get up to around 77 degrees and a low of 59. Then Friday, a partly sunny day with a high near 77 and a low Friday night of 61. And a little warmer on Saturday, partly sunny with a high near 83 degrees. The wind switches around to that south wind, 3 to 5. And then Saturday night, partly cloudy with a low of 69 warmer degrees. Sunday, a sunny day with a high near 92 degrees and a low Sunday night of 71 degrees. So it gets warmer and warmer. Then start the next work week. Yeah, Monday, supposed to get up to 92 with a low of 71. That's your first look at the Ag Check weather here on your Ag Check radio station, Ag Network. 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

Today's Hold My Beer is brought to you by Milwaukee's Best. Milwaukee's Best because, well, nobody sells my show. Might as well just sell it myself. Milwaukee's Best because it makes my butt pucker. Hey, here's Hold My Beer. Got a couple of stories for you. A woman in South Carolina recently tried to dine and dash from a restaurant, but she accidentally left her ID on the table. Now the police are tracking her down from the ID she conveniently left on the table. And a woman in New Jersey was driving barefoot and drunk Monday this week, and she, well, karate kicked the cops who tried to arrest her, and even an EMT who tried to help her. And it turns out that when she was arrested 2 years ago, she also karate kicked the cops. Well, Grasshopper, that's a great way to get free room and board, and that is Hold My Beer. Good morning.

0: pretty darn good to eat.
1: Well, let's talk a little food on this Thursday. 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
1: From the Vermilion County First.com News Studios, I'm Steve Brandy. Danville Public Library Director Christopher Leggins and his staff received the good news earlier this month that the Illinois Secretary of State's office was sending over $49,000 to the Danville Library this year, about $6,000 more than last year's amount. Leggins says this will indeed get some planned projects moving a little quicker.
11: It's going to help us provide quality services for our library moving forward. 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
1: Restroom renovations at the Danville Public Library are in the planning stage, and we should also mention that tomorrow, Friday, July 24th, and this will bring back a lot of memories for many who grew up in Danville, Danville Public Library's new bookmobile making its debut tomorrow morning, 9:30 to 11:30 at Winter Park. Leggins says come on out to see the bookmobile's collection and get a library card made if you need one.
0: In Danville Fire Department news, firefighter Devin Hendricks promoted to the rank of lieutenant during a Tuesday morning, July 21st ceremony in the Danville City Council chambers. Hendricks has been with the fire department for over 7 years. Former Hoopston resident Dwight L. Rowe has been sentenced to 15 years in the Illinois Department of Corrections, followed by 18 months of mandatory supervised release. This is because of an incident that happened October 11th of 2023. Complete release is on our website, VermilionCountyFirst.com. 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
1: 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Your VermillionCountyFirst.com weather forecast calls for a beautiful day today. We're going to have sunny skies and a high temperature up around 77 degrees. Should have a very light wind out of the northeast throughout the day as well, around 5 miles an hour. Tonight, partly cloudy skies, a light northeast wind, overnight low down to 58. And then for Friday, we'll have light winds, partly sunny skies, our high temperature up to around 79.
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0: Paris, Illinois. The Master Showmanship Contest in Edgar County is always one of the toughest that I get a chance to be a part of. And I have the winning Master Showman in Edgar County this year. Her name is Danica Rhodes. And Danica, congratulations.
1: Thank

0: And have you ever showed hogs before?
1: I have not either.
0: So that's a pretty good example that, you know, even when you are not knowing what you're doing, you do real well.
1: Yeah.
0: You came from the beef industry, and you participated in the showmanship contest in the beef side. And which one of the three was the most challenging for you?
1: I would have to say the sheep, just because of the fact that I'm so used to having a halter to hold on to and control the animal. And so using my hands was a real eye-opener, and I'm like, what do I do?
0: Well, that's one of those things that it's, as I even made mention in the show ring, it's probably one of those things that we don't have concealed carry in the showmanship. Because sometimes the sheep can be really, really crazy, as we found out.
1: Yes, we did.
0: Yeah, absolutely. So how many years have you been in 4-H?
1: I've been in 4-H for 6 years now.
0: Very good. And your 4-H chapter?
1: I'm from the Scott's Victory.
0: Scott's Victory. And I'm assuming you go to Paris High School.
1: I do.
0: Part of the FFA?
1: Yes.
0: And what do you like best about the FFA?
1: The connections I build. With me serving as our chapter vice president this year,
0: yes,
1: it is just such an amazing opportunity to go and see all the different personalities that are within FFA, in that everybody can be brought together in the organization no matter what they have going on.
0: You know, you could tell right away that this young lady's got a gold standard with a blue jacket hanging at home. Plus, now she's got a great big old belt buckle from Master Showmanship Contest in Edgar County, Paris, Illinois. Danica, you did a fine job. I look forward to seeing you in Springfield and how you get along there. Congratulations to you.
1: Thank you.
0: Danica Rhodes, Scott Victories, Master Showman.
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0: back in time. That's where we're going on this day, back in the day, July 23rd. Well, welcome your Vinyl Vault. We're going to start out with some birthdays. Slash, born Saul Hudson, is 61 years old today. Guns N' Roses, Velvet Revolver, you know Slash. Also, David Essex, singer for Rock On, 79 years old today. 1983, on this day, the Police kicked off their North American leg of their Synchronicity 107-date world tour. And that was at Comiskey Park in Chicago, Illinois. That's the same state we're in right now. Felt like I needed to say Illinois after Chicago in case you didn't know where I was talking about. The Police also went to number one on the U.S. album chart with Synchronicity, which spent a total of 17 weeks at number one. And in 1984, the Cars released Drive, the third single from their Heartbeat CD album. It proved to be the Boston band's most commercially successful track, peaking at number three on the Hot 100. In 1989, on this day, July 23rd, drummer Ringo Starr toured for the first time since the days with the Beatles, and he was accompanied pretty much by an all-star supergroup, Billy Preston, who played with the Beatles on their Apple Rooftop concert in 69. Eagles guitarist Joe Walsh, saxophonist Clarence Clemons of Bruce Springsteen's E Street Band. And in 1994, on this day, an asteroid was named after Frank Zappa. He had passed away in December of the previous year. And in 2008, the infamous, well, the big fight at the Waffle House. Kid Rock was sentenced to a year on probation and fined around $1,000 for his part in that fight at the Atlanta Waffle House restaurant in 2007. And that is a look at your, well, Vinyl Vault on this day, July 23rd. Good morning.
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0: 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Vermillion County Animal Shelter making a decision this week to euthanize a 7-month-old puppy reported to be a boxer pit bull mix. Shelter Director Ryan Goodner telling CIMG the decision had to be made because of two incidents that showed the animal to be potentially very dangerous. Jessica Hankley's family in Hoopston, once the foster home of this young dog, wanted to adopt it at the end, says this puppy was very sweet and it warmed up to them after being rescued from a Bismarck field. That happened on June 18th when Hagley, visiting her father in Bismarck, was made aware of a puppy wandering through a field. Her family rescued it and then eventually they took it home as the foster family until a permanent home could be found. CIMG has been told Thursday, July 16th, a prospective adopting family from Watseka came to Hoopston and took the puppy home with them, but then within the first full day, a couple of incidents happened. The puppy lunged at a 4-year-old child, scared him, his grandmother deciding they could not keep the puppy, and then the next morning, the puppy again lunged at the 4-year-old child, this time biting the front end of his shirt.
5: Hagley contacted the animal shelter and asked if they could once again be the puppy's foster family, but they were told no. The shelter said this was now a potentially dangerous dog that needed to be in their hands for proper evaluation. There was also interest from two no-kill animal shelters in taking custody of this seven-month-old puppy. One, Hoopston Animal Rescue Team, and the other, Valor from Catlin. However, Ryan Goodner summed up the county and shelter's point of view with this statement: the liability of an animal with reported and documented aggression towards anyone, especially a child, remains on the county regardless of any rescue accepting possession of the animal. The risk and liability will always remain on the county, even if a rescue signs a waiver accepting liability. I'm Steve Brandy.
6: The Trump administration signs a deal with Saudi Arabia to develop nuclear power using American companies' reactors and fuel. Secretary of State Marco Rubio.
7: Any agreement that we would make on civil nuclear energy with Saudi Arabia or any other country is going to have safeguards in place to ensure that those cannot ever be turned into a weapons program.
6: The deal needs congressional approval. It's been 12 straight nights of airstrikes in Iran.
8: This follows a new warning from President Trump on Wednesday when he posted to Truth Social saying, from this point forward, anytime the Islamic Republic of Iran shoots at a ship in the Strait of Hormuz, whether it be by missile, rocket, drone, or any other device or weapon, the United States will bomb and destroy one bridge or power plant. While no vessels were attacked in the strait overnight, a Saudi-owned oil tanker was targeted in the Red Sea by Houthi forces in Yemen.
6: Fox's Trey Yingst. Oil prices are up about 4% today. 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
9: Good morning, folks. Once again, thanks a lot for joining us here on this Thursday, the 23rd day of July. And good morning to you. And we appreciate you joining us. It's that time of the morning where we take a look at the overnight markets. And boy, you can't really go any further into the overnight markets without talking about the events of yesterday. My gracious. Corn managed to keep the rally fires burning on both yesterday and continues in the overnight. Well, and yesterday was also the highest close for December corn in over 2 months. Well, when we take a look at managed money funds, they're estimated net long about 90,000 delta adjusted corn contracts after yesterday. Well, cash trade leaned a little bit firmer at the Gulf yesterday, despite the futures rally and probably some farm selling as the final bin doors were probably opened and delivered to the elevator and for sale. If you believe yesterday, strength is tied to the mix of well-trodden, well-potential inputs, well, chiefly is some concerns about yield now, along with, of course, the continued conflict and the geopolitical pressures. But that didn't necessarily tell the entire story of soybeans. The soybean market rallied to a new contract high as a part of a broader grain, oilseed, corn rally yesterday, and it kind of bleeds over into the overnight trade. Ahead of the weekly export sales today, the range of trade estimates kind of looked at old new crop sales somewhere between 800,000 to 1.6 million metric tons. We'll see. That's been a record of the last 2 weeks. Well, with all that being said, let's go ahead and take a look at the numbers from the Chicago Board of Trade as they continue to trade electronically on this Thursday morning. September corn is up 3.25 at 465.25. Everybody's starting to lean on December. December new crop corn now up 4 at 488.75. That is the high of the overnight. March corn up 3.75 at 504. It's good to see a 5 in front of the corn market. November soybeans up 4.5 at 1243.5. January soybeans up 4.5 at 1257.25. And March soybeans up 3.75 and now trading at 1257.25. So there's no gain to the March. September wheat up 1.75 at 707. That's your overnight markets.
0: 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Your Vermilion County First.com weather forecast calls for a beautiful day today. We're going to have sunny skies and a high temperature up around 77 degrees. Should have a very light wind out of the northeast throughout the day as well, around 5 miles an hour. Tonight, partly cloudy skies, a light northeast wind, overnight low down to 58. And then for Friday, we'll have light winds, partly sunny skies, our high temperature up to around 79.
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0: Well, it is The Rock Show. Thank you for joining me on this Thursday, July 23rd. Got a few things to talk about. First off, it's Gorgeous Grandma Day. You know a gorgeous grandma. You check on her today. It's hot enough for you today, and it's International Yada Yada Yada Day.
1: So, I'm on 3rd Avenue, minding my own business, and yada yada yada. I get a free massage and a facial.
2: What a succinct story.
1: I'm surprised you drive a Cadillac.
2: Oh, it's not mine. It's my mother's.
1: Are you close with your parents?
2: Well, they gave birth to me, and yada yada.
1: Yada what?
2: Yada yada yada.
0: And we got a special birthday shout-out. Woody Harrelson turned 65 today.
3: Oh, and to make matters even worse, last night, the only thing I could get on television was this movie about this young, beautiful, dark-haired woman that was all alone in this deserted house.
4: Hey, what about that scene where the guy cuts her head off?
3: Woody, please.
4: I mean, there's no way her head's going to come off in one clean cut like that. Believe me, I've seen my uncle butcher hogs, and he have to hack and hack and hack. And when the gardener got it...
3: Woody, that's enough.
4: All right, don't spoil the ending for everybody else. Hey, but when you see it, take my advice and turn away when you hear...
3: Woody, I am just a tiny bit on edge.
4: Oh, sorry, Miss Al. Some bar manager afraid of a blender.
0: Well, check this out. OpenAI said some of its experimental models escaped a test environment, hacked into a real company's server without human prompting. And it's a scenario researchers predicted would happen. Well, there's been movies about it, folks. Yeah, AI. It's great. It's helpful until it isn't. Hey, Spain's 1-0 extra time win over Argentina became the most watched soccer match in U.S. history, attracting 62.8 million viewers. And there are now more than 400 cyclosporiasis cases in Illinois alone. 31 have been hospitalized. So, yeah, I don't know, but we got to end not on that. How about a bad joke of the day? That's right. Today's bad joke, how do you stop an astronaut's baby from crying? Well, you rock it. When does a joke become a dad joke? When the punchline is apparent. And I think that's enough for now. And that's your noise report for this Thursday, July 23rd.

0: Weird news time on this Thursday. Did you know police in Poland captured a burglar who was stuck hanging upside down in the air vent of the store he was trying to break into? Yeah. No one knows why, what's going on, but they said thanks. A 30-year-old man in Florida was pulled over Wednesday and tried to switch seats with his passenger. But the car was not in park, and it rolled back and collided with the police car. No one was hurt, but that put an exclamation point on the arrest, I think. Yeah. And someone stole a tire off a guy's car in Wisconsin last week and propped the car up with a frozen chicken. As far as we know, the cops haven't found whoever stole the tire and left behind the chicken. You don't hear that kind of story every day, and you're welcome. That's Weird News on The Rock Show.
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7: 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An Illinois election integrity advocate says President Trump's recent address alleging intelligence failures and foreign interference in the 2020 election reinforces concerns that her organization has documented for years about election administration in Illinois. Carol Davis, an election integrity advocate who said she has served as a poll watcher, election trainer, and Illinois election judge, said she witnessed voters arriving at polling places during the 2020 election, only to be told electronic poll books showed they had already cast vote-by-mail ballots.
8: Those in-person voters were made to cast provisional ballots, which may or may not have been counted later.
7: Davis said members of her election integrity network reported similar experiences beyond Illinois.
8: State after state revealed that the same anomalies occurred in their states, not only in 2020, but in subsequent elections.
7: Meanwhile, after over a year of climate and green energy alternative imposing legislation signed into law by Governor Pritzker, the state's top Democrat spoke at length about his reasoning behind a variety of his climate policies. The governor opened the conversation by touching on a hot-button issue in the recent legislative session, data center power usage and the Power Act, which didn't make it through to passing in Springfield. Pritzker defended the creation of data center tax credits early in his time as governor, noting Illinois was one of the only states to not have them. He also said major data centers have since taken advantage of the credits, citing as his reasoning for implementing a temporary pause.
9: But it very much can pass in the next session.
7: Pritzker was asked if he'd go as far as New York Governor Kathy Hochul by imposing a moratorium on new data center construction.
9: Problem is, I don't have the power in Illinois as governor to put a moratorium on construction.
7: I'm Steve Brandy.
10: A very quiet night for the Cubs offensively as they lost to the Tigers 5-1. A solo homer by Seiya Suzuki in the first inning was the only offense. The Cubs came up with four hits and struck out 12 times. Colin Ray gave up four runs in five innings, most notably a three-run homer in the fifth. J.J. Weatherholt homered in the sixth, and Cardinals pitching made it hold up, shutting out the Angels 1-0 in Anaheim. Hunter Dobbins scattered six hits over six innings. The Cardinals won despite being out-hit 7-3. The Cards are back home today to take on Arizona, making up a game that was rained out earlier in the season, 3-20 on WDAN. The White Sox had seven hits, all singles, but they found a way to produce four runs, and that was enough for a 4-2 win over the Rangers. Chase Mydroth had four hits, two of those were run-scoring singles. Andrew Benintendi also had a pair of RBI singles. The Sox have taken a one-game lead over Cleveland in their division. The Dans were beaten in Kokomo 8-2. It was a game until the Dans gave up five in the eighth. Tonight, the Dans are in DuBois County. And believe it or not, NFL training camps are getting underway. A number of teams are already on the practice field. The Bears will begin practicing early next week. Ditto for the Colts. And, of course, preseason games begin not long after that. I'm R.J. Crace. That's your local Sports Minute.
4: 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Your Vermilion County First.com weather forecast calls for a beautiful day today. We're going to have sunny skies and a high temperature up around 77 degrees. Should have a very light wind out of the northeast throughout the day as well, around 5 miles an hour. Tonight, partly cloudy skies, a light northeast wind overnight low down to 58. And then for Friday, we'll have light winds, partly sunny skies, our high temperature up to around 79.
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0: Hey, good morning. Welcome to The Rock Show, where we're looking at sunny skies, high near 77 today. 58-year low overnight. Tomorrow, sunny 70s, upper 70s, what we're looking at. Lower 80s for Saturday, 90 by Sunday. Time for your audio roundup. We're going to start out with a little story from Colorado. Some residents thought kind of something was going down outside because the car kept honking. But I guess the culprit ended up being a bear. And it was trapped inside an SUV.
1: Talk about a rude awakening. A bear somehow broke into a car and got locked inside. So a Colorado man did what any of us would do, right? Wrong. He used a long rope to free the animal.
2: A bear got stuck in a car and locked himself in last night. And I heard honking all night. Thought it was a crazy neighbor. And it was just this guy sitting on the horn.
1: Yeah, I wouldn't do that. Now, once the man opened the door, the bear took off into the woods. The intruder damaged every side panel in that vehicle and even set off the driver's side airbag.
0: And to wrap up your audio round, up here's Jimmy Fallon talking about the Odyssey.
3: Guys, switching gears, Elon Musk said that by the end of the year, his AI platform will make a feature-length adaptation of the Odyssey. Yeah, in Elon's version, it takes Odysseus 10 years to get home because his Tesla explodes.
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0: Welcome to The Rock Show. Looking at sunny skies and 77 today. Just a couple of stories for your Rock Chronicles. Cheap Trick has extended their 2026 tour into the fall. The All Washed Up Tour, named after the band's most recent album, was released last year, now runs through the end of November. This now brings Cheap Trick's currently scheduled tour dates to about three dozen shows. They'll be joined on select dates by ZZ Top, Pat Travers Band, and The Calling. September 10th, they're going to be in Aurora, Illinois, at the River Edge Park, and November 5th, Fort Wayne, Indiana, at the Clyde Theater. And Oasis has overtaken the Beatles as UK's best-selling studio album of all time. Their 1995 sophomore record, What's the Story? Morning Glory. And to honor William Shatner's Rider demands in an advance of his metal debut at Riot Fest, organizers are launching a contest to choose the fan who will appear on the billboard with him. Now, contest, simply all you got to do is you Photoshop yourself into the billboard design with William Shatner and then cross your fingers that the Riot Fest and Shatner will choose you for the honor. In addition to your face being on the billboard with one of the entertainment's most prolific and best-loved gentlemen, the winner will score lifetime VIP Riot Fest tickets. Go to riotfest.org for more. And that's your Rock Chronicles on The Rock Show.
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9: From the Vermilion County First.com News Studios, I'm Steve Brandy. Vermilion County Animal Shelter making a decision this week to euthanize a seven-month-old puppy reported to be a boxer pit bull mix. Shelter Director Ryan Goodner telling CIMG the decision had to be made because of two incidents that showed the animal to be potentially very dangerous. Jessica Hagley's family in Hoopston wants the foster home of this young dog. Wanted to adopt it at the end, says this puppy was very sweet and it warmed up to them after being rescued from a Bismarck field. That happened on June 18th when Hagley, visiting her father in Bismarck, was made aware of a puppy wandering through a field. Her family rescued it and then eventually they took it home as the foster family until a permanent home could be found. CIMG has been told Thursday, July 16th, a prospective adopting family from Watseka came to Hoopston and took the puppy home with them, but then within the first full day, a couple of incidents happened. The puppy lunged at a four-year-old child, scared him, his grandmother deciding they could not keep the puppy, and then the next morning, the puppy again lunged at the four-year-old child, this time biting the front end of his shirt. Hagley contacted the animal shelter and asked if they could once again be the puppy's foster family, but they were told no. The shelter said this was now a potentially dangerous dog that needed to be in their hands for proper evaluation. There was also interest from two no-kill animal shelters in taking custody of this seven-month-old puppy. One, Hoopston Animal Rescue Team, and the other, Valor from Catlin. However, Ryan Goodner summed up the county and shelter's point of view with this statement: the liability of an animal with reported and documented aggression towards anyone, especially a child, remains on the county. Regardless of any rescue accepting possession of the animal, the risk and liability will always remain on the county, even if a rescue signs a waiver accepting liability. I'm Steve Brandy.
8: Fox News, I'm CJ Papa. The U.S. bombs Iran for a 12th straight night. Fox's Jackie Heinrich at the White House.
10: The president is responding to Iran's refusal to relinquish its nuclear ambitions with escalation. Iran's foreign minister vowed retaliation, an eye for an eye.
8: Secretary of State Marco Rubio responding.
11: The president's policy is a head for an eye. I mean, honestly, that's what it's going to be. I mean, they will pay a very heavy price.
8: He's in the Philippines, where he met with his Russian counterpart about Russia's war in Ukraine.
11: In order to end this war, will require something that both Russia and Ukraine can agree to.
8: A secretary says the president most cares about that people stop dying. Gas ticking up 3 cents overnight. For a gallon of regular, landing at $4.09. That from AAA, it's up 15 cents from a week ago. 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
12: 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Lee's, Governor Williams, Danville. Your Vermilion County First.com weather forecast calls for a beautiful day today. We're going to have sunny skies and a high temperature up around 77 degrees. Should have a very light wind out of the northeast throughout the day as well, around 5 miles an hour. Tonight, partly cloudy skies, a light northeast wind, overnight low down to 58. And then for Friday, we'll have light winds, partly sunny skies, our high temperature up to around 79.
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0: Speaking of bodies, mine's getting too fat. 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But that's why I dress like this. I'm not trying to look nice. I'm just trying to hide everything. And I gotta wear a tie or else this button's gonna fly off and hit this lady in the face. These pants are so tight, it's making my farts louder. It's not even a nice suit. I swear to God, it's a George Foreman. It came with my grill. When I go to the grocery store, people ask me where the junk food is. They're like, hey, dude, where are the Twinkies? I'm like, it doesn't matter. I have them all. I got this one friend. He's always trying to help me lose weight. He's like, Bill, losing weight's not hard. All you got to do is watch what you eat. Like, what do you have for breakfast? I'm like, cereal? He's like, how many bowls do you have? I'm like, how many bowls are in a box? What kind of milk do you use? Whipped cream. It's so good. It's really good.
1: Kevin!

0: Today's Hold My Beer is brought to you by Milwaukee's Best. Milwaukee's Best because, well, nobody sells my show. Might as well just sell it myself. Milwaukee's Best because it makes my butt pucker. Hey, here's Hold My Beer. Got a couple of stories for you. A woman in South Carolina recently tried to dine and dash from a restaurant, but she accidentally left her ID on the table. Now the police are tracking her down from the ID she conveniently left on the table. And a woman in New Jersey was driving barefoot and drunk Monday this week, and she, well, karate kicked the cops who tried to arrest her, and even an EMT who tried to help her. And it turns out that when she was arrested 2 years ago, she also karate kicked the cops. Well, Grasshopper, that's a great way to get free room and board, and that is Hold My Beer. Good morning.
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8: From the Vermilion County First.com News Studios, I'm Steve Brandy. Danville Public Library Director Christopher Leggins and his staff received the good news earlier this month that the Illinois Secretary of State's office was sending over $49,000 to the Danville Library this year, about $6,000 more than last year's amount. Leggins says this will indeed get some planned projects moving a little quicker.
9: It's going to help us provide quality services for our library moving forward. We got some important capital improvement projects we're working on, and we're looking to update our collection as well, looking to grow our teens collection, our anime and our graphic novels also. 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
8: Restroom renovations at the Danville Public Library are in the planning stage, and we should also mention that tomorrow, Friday, July 24th, and this will bring back a lot of memories for many who grew up in Danville, Danville Public Library's new bookmobile making its debut tomorrow morning, 9:30 to 11:30 at Winter Park. Leggins says come on out to see the bookmobile's collection and get a library card made if you need one. In Danville Fire Department news, firefighter Devin Hendricks promoted to the rank of lieutenant during a Tuesday morning, July 21st ceremony in the Danville City Council chambers. Hendricks has been with the fire department for over 7 years. Former Hoopston resident Dwight L. Rowe has been sentenced to 15 years in the Illinois Department of Corrections, followed by 18 months of mandatory supervised release. This is because of an incident that happened October 11th of 2023. Complete release is on our website, VermilionCountyFirst.com. 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Brandon Schweitzer, back from a conference he recently attended in Virginia. From the VermilionCountyFirst.com news studios, I'm Steve Brandy.
10: A very quiet night for the Cubs offensively as they lost to the Tigers 5-1. A solo homer by Seiya Suzuki in the first inning was the only offense. The Cubs came up with four hits and struck out 12 times. Colin Ray gave up four runs in five innings, most notably a three-run homer in the fifth. J.J. Weatherholt homered in the sixth, and Cardinals pitching made it hold up, shutting out the Angels 1-0 in Anaheim. Hunter Dobbins scattered six hits over six innings. The Cardinals won despite being out-hit 7-3. The Cards are back home today to take on Arizona, making up a game that was rained out earlier in the season, 3-20 on WDAN. The White Sox had seven hits, all singles, but they found a way to produce four runs, and that was enough for a 4-2 win over the Rangers. Chase Mydroth had four hits. Two of those were run-scoring singles. Andrew Benintendi also had a pair of RBI singles. The Sox have taken a one-game lead over Cleveland in their division. The Dans were beaten in Kokomo 8-2. It was a game until the Dans gave up five in the eighth. Tonight, the Dans are in DuBois County. And believe it or not, NFL training camps are getting underway. A number of teams are already on the practice field. The Bears will begin practicing early next week. Ditto for the Colts. And, of course, preseason games begin not long after that. I'm R.J. Crace. That's your local Sports Minute.
11: Once again, folks, from the Edgar County 4-H Fair here in Paris, Illinois, thank you so much for joining us on your Ag Check radio station. I have the distinct pleasure of having with me the cutest little dairy shorthorn, milking shorthorn showman you've ever seen in your life. Her name is, what is your name?
12: Lexi Baxter.
11: Lexi Baxter. And how old are you, Lexi?
12: 9.
11: 9 years old. How long have you been showing milking shorthorns?
12: For about 2 or 3 years.
11: My gracious. And where are you from?
12: Newman.
11: Newman, Illinois?
12: Yep.
11: So, and you've been in 4-H, what, 2 or 3 years? What do you like best about showing the milking shorthorns? Do you like it?
12: Yes, I love it.
11: How many did you bring to the 4-H show here in Edgar County?
12: Three.
11: Now, if you're like me, you've got names for each one of those three. All three of them are named, right?
12: Yes.
11: Would you want to share with us what their names are?
12: Sure. Their names are Olive, Pixie, and Lulu.
11: Lulu?
12: Yeah.
11: And Pixie?
12: Mm-hmm.
11: Why did you name a calf Lulu?
12: Just because I wanted to. Actually, her mom's name was Lucy, I think, yeah.
11: Lucy, so it's just Lulu, it made sense. And Pixie must have been, she must be a little one.
12: No, Lulu's actually the littlest one, and I named her because her mom's name was Magic and, like, Pixie Dust.
11: Yeah. Well, that's neat.
12: Yeah.
11: Well, you're just quite innovative. And what grade are you in school?
12: Fourth.
11: Fourth grade. My gracious. You got along real good showing your cattle. I think you enjoy it, don't you?
12: Yes, I love it.
11: You wouldn't be who you are. You wouldn't be Lexi without mom and dad. Could you share with us who your mom and dad are?
12: Kristen Baxter and Matt Baxter.
11: Very good. And Matt was here helping you, wasn't he?
12: Yes.
11: Very good. Well, we really appreciate you, and you did an awfully good job. What would you tell another little girl or another little boy about showing dairy cows the milking shorthorn?
12: Keep doing your best and try your best.
11: Try your best, and sometimes you can't always win. Right?
12: Yes.
11: Because second place is okay.
12: Yeah.
11: Or third, or fifth, or ninth.
12: Yeah.
11: You've showed quite a few fairs, haven't you?
12: Yes.
11: You've showed in some bigger shows, too, big ones, haven't you?
12: Mm-hmm.
11: You're doing an awfully good job, and I happen to know that. You do a great job. You keep up the good work, and I really get a I'm really happy to get a chance to visit with you. And her name is Lexi Baxter. Lexi, thanks a lot.
12: You're welcome.
0: 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Your VermilionCountyFirst.com weather forecast calls for a beautiful day today. We're going to have sunny skies and a high temperature up around 77 degrees. Should have a very light wind out of the northeast throughout the day as well, around 5 miles an hour. Tonight, partly cloudy skies, a light northeast wind, overnight low down to 58. And then for Friday, we'll have light winds, partly sunny skies, our high temperature up to around 79.
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0: Rocking the Illiana area for three decades. We are 94.9 K-Rock. I'm Kevin. How you doing? Looking at a great day today. Sunny skies, high near 77. Low 58 tonight. Tomorrow, sunny. Upper 70s. We're looking at lower 80s Saturday and up to 90 by Sunday. Hey, and speaking of Sunday, NASCAR's Brickyard 400's going down at the Indianapolis Motor Speedway. And they're going to be kissing the bricks, and you can be kissing, too. They've been kissing since 1996. I'm talking about a lot of kissing, and I apologize. Join K-Rock this Sunday for all the action of the Brickyard 400. 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

0: Good morning. Welcome to Thursday. It is The Rock Show. Kevin Lambert, my name. And, wow, we're gonna title this segment Fantastic Four. Why? Well, an Australian woman gave birth to rare, naturally conceived, identical quadruplets after what doctors called an extremely high-risk pregnancy. The four girls were delivered by C-section at 28 weeks after a single fertilized egg split into four embryos sharing one placenta. Doctors are saying this is amazing. And all I can say to the dad, you can't give your wife, the mother of your four daughters, crap for the rest of your life. She just gave birth to four. Four! Oh, my gosh. Amazing story from Australia. Boy, that's what you call a blooming onion. And I don't know what that means. And there you go. Congratulations to that family, the babies, and everybody's doing fine. It is The Rock Show, my friends. And hello!
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1: From the Vermillion County First.com News Studios, I'm Steve Brandy. An Illinois election integrity advocate says President Trump's recent address alleging intelligence failures and foreign interference in the 2020 election reinforces concerns that her organization has documented for years about election administration in Illinois. Carol Davis, an election integrity advocate who said she has served as a poll watcher, election trainer, and Illinois election judge, said she witnessed voters arriving at polling places during the 2020 election, only to be told electronic poll books showed they had already cast vote-by-mail ballots.
2: Those in-person voters were made to cast provisional ballots, which may or may not have been counted later.
1: Davis said members of her election integrity network reported similar experiences beyond Illinois.
2: State after state revealed that the same anomalies occurred in their states, not only in 2020, but in subsequent elections.
1: Meanwhile, after over a year, a climate and green energy alternative imposing legislation signed into law by Governor Pritzker, the state's top Democrat spoke at length about his reasoning behind a variety of his climate policies. The governor opened the conversation by touching on a hot-button issue in the recent legislative session, data center power usage and the Power Act, which didn't make it through to passing in Springfield. Pritzker defended the creation of data center tax credits early in his time as governor, noting Illinois was one of the only states to not have them. He also said major data centers have since taken advantage of the credits, citing as his reasoning for implementing a temporary pause.
3: But it very much can pass in the next session.
1: Pritzker was asked if he'd go as far as New York Governor Kathy Hochul by imposing a moratorium on new data center construction.
3: Problem is, I don't have the power in Illinois as governor to put a moratorium on construction.
1: I'm Steve Brandy.
4: I'm Therese Crowley. Iran keeps paying a higher price in 12 nights of CENTCOM airstrikes. Now Secretary of State Rubio says the Houthi rebels have been snookered by Iran into hitting two oil tankers in the Red Sea. President Trump posts, we will punish Iran and the Houthis.
5: The problem with Iran is every time they make a deal, the people that are in charge there, they either break it or they want to change it. So it looks like they're not ready to make a deal, so they're going to continue to pay a price.
4: Rubio in Manila also commenting on the U.S. deal with Saudi Arabia to enrich uranium for nuclear power using American companies' reactors and fuel. Rubio says the gold standard is they can't use it for a nuclear weapon. President Trump posting that Saudis must first join the Abraham Accords with Israel. Oil prices at $90, gas up to $409, but the Mega Millions jackpot just climbed to $743 million. 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
7: Good morning to you folks on this 23rd day of July. On this Thursday morning, it is that time for the Hettinger Precision Ag Opening Market Report. 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Thanks to Hettinger Precision Ag, let's take a look at the opening numbers. But of note, we need to follow that the energy is kind of leading the way, and the Chicago Board of Trade is following it. Soybeans posted a new contract high in the overnight. U.S. weekly export sales has been really, really and a good strong showing this morning. And the Corn Belt forecast shows a return of heat late next week. Corn and soybeans are stronger amid some of the follow-through buying, with December corn marking a new high for a move. And the November soybeans posted a contract high. Wheat, very little change there. It's still just not real good as far as yield is concerned. Price-wise, not bad. Of note, the December 27 corn futures have again risen to the $5 a bushel mark. Along with that, of course, we know the geopolitical upheaval and supply disruptions and weather, all is taking effect into the markets. However, the weather concerns also has bled over into the Europe and other places as well. It remains the headlines, basically, and we're all in a weather market, plus following the geopolitical mess in Iran. Well, let's go ahead and take a look at the opening numbers now that they are open and trading, with a special thanks to Hettinger Precision Ag. And looking at the numbers from the Chicago Board of Trade, September corn is now trading up 2 cents at 463.5. December new crop corn still higher, up 1.75 at 486.75. And March corn trading at 502, up 1.75. November soybeans up 5.25 and currently trading at 1244.25. January soybeans up 4.75 at 1257.5. And March soybeans up 3.25 at 1256.75. September wheat down 4.5 cents, a correction in profit taking at 701.25. September meal up $1.60 a ton at $331.20. September soybean oil up 71 cents a pound at $75.24. August live cattle up a dime at $223.32. October live cattle up three dimes at $219.40. August feeder cattle up 40 cents at $3.41. And August lean hogs down 15 at $101.25. Good morning.
8: 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Your Vermilion County First.com weather forecast calls for a beautiful day today. We're going to have sunny skies and a high temperature up around 77 degrees. Should have a very light wind out of the northeast throughout the day as well, around 5 miles an hour. Tonight, partly cloudy skies, a light northeast wind, overnight low down to 58. And then for Friday, we'll have light winds, partly sunny skies, our high temperature up to around 79.
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rocking the Ileana area for three decades now. We are 94.9 K-Rock, Ileana's rock station. Good morning to you. I'm Scott. It's Thursday. They're Rush, 94.9 K-Rock. Hit it.

0: rocking the Iliana area for three decades, 94.9 K-Rock, Iliana's rock station. Red Rider, the name of that group, of course, Lunatic Fringe. It sounds like my biography. Coming up, we got The Who, Def Leppard, Love Bites, and some Ozzy and Black Sabbath and Paranoid. We're in the 94.9 K-Rock studio, of course, proudly sponsored by St. Joseph Siding and Window, putting nearly 50 years of home transformation experience to work for you. 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

0: 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It's us, 94.9 K-Rock. Thanks for joining us. Ileana's rock station. Foo Fighters are coming up. And ELO, Electric Light Orchestra. 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

0: songs like that. Don't Bring Me Down. 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
0: Fox News, I'm CJ Papa. Brace yourself for a sticker shock at the pump. The international benchmark for oil prices crossing over $100 a barrel again as violence escalates in the Middle East. Stocks on Wall Street are skidding. President Trump ramps up the pressure this morning in a Truth Social post.
9: If Houthi forces attack additional vessels, that both Iran and the Houthis will pay a heavy price. This does come after reports indicate two Saudi-linked oil tankers were targeted near the Red Sea by this proxy group in Yemen.
0: This follows 12 straight nights of U.S. bombing in Iran. A report this morning on the job market.
10: Companies appear to still be largely holding on to staff. The number of new claims for unemployment benefits declined by 22,000 in the week ending July 18th to 187,000.
0: Fox's Jenny Casola reporting. 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
12: Well, good mid-morning on this July the 23rd. On a Thursday mid-morning, it is time for the market update. Now the National Weather Service has updated its weather forecast at the top of the hour. Let's go ahead and take a look at that revised weather forecast. Currently, it is 68 degrees under fair skies. Humidity level, it's a comfortable day. Humidity at 68%. The wind, a little bit out of the north-northeast at about 8 to 9 miles an hour. Barometric pressure, 30.23 inches of mercury. And today is supposed to get up to 77 degrees. And beautiful day and mostly cloudy tonight with a low of 59. Good sleep and weather temperatures. Friday, partly sunny with a high near 77 degrees, light and variable winds out of the southeast, 5 to 10 miles an hour. Friday night, mostly cloudy with a low of around 61 degrees, and it keeps getting warmer the farther we go. Saturday, partly sunny with a high of 82, with the wind switching around to the south at about 3 to 5 miles an hour on Saturday. And Saturday night, partly cloudy with a low of around 68 degrees. And then Sunday, a sunny day, mostly sunny with a high near 90 degrees, but calm winds. And going into Sunday night, we're looking at a low of 72, according to National Weather Service revised forecast. Monday and Tuesday and Wednesday, sunny days with highs in the mid-upper 80s to the lower 90s. And then lows in the evening from 65s. To 75s in the evenings. And that is your weather update here during the mid-morning on your Ag Check radio station. 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

back in the Ileana area for three decades. We are 94.9 K-Rock, Ileana's rock station, from Metallica. How about some Clash, The Clash, London Calling? It's the Queen? I don't know, 94.9 K-Rock.

0: rocking the Eliana area for three decades. 94.9 K-Rock. They'll be rocking the Devon Lakeshore Amphitheater over in Decatur. It's about an hour and a half, but pretty close drive to go see Foreigner. And they're all their hit songs like that one, Dirty White Boy. Coming up, Eddie Money. We miss him, man. Think I'm in Love. Also Scorpions and the late Jimi Hendrix. It'll make you think of Woodstock, maybe, even though I was only one when it happened. But Fire from Jimmy coming up. We're in the 94.9 K-Rock Studios, proudly brought to you by St. Joseph's Siding and Window. 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

0: 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K-Rock, Ileana's rock station. Got to see Eddie Money play live several times. What a great entertainer. Funny guy. Sure miss him. Think I'm in love with Eddie Mahoney, his real name. He changed it for money for the stage. Coming up, Queen, we will rock you. We are the champions. It'll make you feel like you're in a stadium or an arena somewhere. Also, Stone Temple Pilots on the way. So's the Brickyard 400. It's this Sunday. They've been kissing the brick since 96. The Brickyard 400, Indianapolis Motor Speedway, one of the most prestigious NASCAR races, of course, every year. And we've got it. It's Sunday at noon right here. 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

0: 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STP's there and Plush. Coming up before 11 o'clock, Tom Petty and the Heartbreakers. Been a few years since we've been heartbroken losing Tom Petty. Here comes my girl with him in a minute, and we'll be right back. 94.9 K-Rock.
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1: Therese Crowley. Oil prices shot up. Brent crude flirting with $100 a barrel. And President Trump is very disappointed in the Houthis. Secretary of State Rubio says Iran snookered the Houthi rebels into hitting two oil tankers in the Red Sea. President Trump posts, if this happens again, we will hold Iran responsible and inflict major military punishment on Iran and the Houthis.
2: The president's policy is a head for an eye. I mean, honestly, that's what it's going to be. I mean, they will pay a very heavy price
1: if Iran fails to make a deal. Rubio in Manila also commenting on the U.S. deal with Saudi Arabia to enrich uranium for nuclear power using American companies. President Trump posting the Saudis must first join the Abraham Accords with Israel. Tampa and Des Moines airports join the new TSA Gold Plus, turning airport security over to private contractors. 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
3: 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Your VermilionCountyFirst.com weather forecast calls for a beautiful day today. We're going to have sunny skies and a high temperature up around 77 degrees. Should have a very light wind out of the northeast throughout the day as well, around 5 mph. Tonight, partly cloudy skies, a light northeast wind, overnight low down to 58. And then for Friday, we'll have light winds, partly sunny skies, our high temperature up to around 79.
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0: Rocking the Ileana area for three whole decades. 94.9 K-Rock, Ileana's rock station. Journey just played the State Farm Center on what could be their final tour ever. That's what they're calling it. We'll see. We've heard other bands say we're done and come right back, right? You never know. Coming up, Bob Seger and the Silver Bullet Band. Rock and Roll Never Forgets. 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We'll chill out together here in the St. Joe Siding and Window Studio. 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

0: 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Three decades and counting. 94.9 K-Rock, Ileana's rock station. David Bowie coming up. Whoa! We're halfway there. I'm going to live on a prayer with Bon Jovi and also go check into Hotel California with the Eagles, and the puns are free for me, Scott Chapman. We're ready for United We Rock concert series again this Friday night. 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We're next to VRBC in downtown Danville, presented by the Halloran Family Foundation. 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We'll just search United We Rock concert series on the Facebook. We'll be right back.
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0: about rocking the Ileana area for three decades. 94.9 K-Rock, Ileana's rock station, the Eagles. Coming up, the late, the great Prince of Darkness. Ozzy's going to bark at the moon, and maybe you can do the same. Sing along next. As we get ready for lunch hour, maybe getting ready to head out for a bite to eat, a drive-thru, or home, or brown bagging it, whatever. 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
11: News. I'm Chris Foster. President Trump says a deal to help Saudi Arabia develop nuclear power will only happen if the Saudis normalize relations with Israel.
12: The landmark agreement between the United States and Saudi Arabia will allow the Gulf Kingdom to develop a civilian nuclear program, but some fear there are no safeguards to prevent the Saudis from developing a nuclear weapon.
11: Fox's Jonathan Savage. Oil prices are up with Iran-backed Houthi rebels attacking tankers.
13: President Trump issuing a new warning to the Houthis in Yemen today, saying that if Houthi forces attack any additional vessels, both Iran and the Houthis will face military consequences. This does come after reports indicate that two Saudi-owned oil tankers were attacked by this Iranian proxy in Yemen, just off the coast there in the Red Sea.
11: Fox's Trey Yingst. The House passes a second resolution to limit President Trump's war powers in Iran. 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
14: Boy, you wanted a good, beautiful day? 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Well, good afternoon to you here during the noon hour. Now at the top of the hour, the National Weather Service, always at 12 o'clock straight up, does the weather forecast update. Well, currently it is 68 degrees, supposed to get up to 77 later on this afternoon under sunny skies. It's just a beautiful day. By the way, the humidity level is almost non-existent, about 68%. Feels great. Tonight, mostly cloudy with a low of 59. A newly revised Friday, partly sunny with a high of 77 degrees with light and variable winds out of the south, southeast at about 5 miles an hour in the morning, but then even calmer light wind throughout the rest of the day and the evening. Friday night, mostly cloudy with a low of 61. Saturday, partly sunny with a high near 82 and a low Saturday night of 68. Sunday, a sunny day with a high near 90 degrees, although calm breezes at about 5 miles an hour late in the afternoon, into Sunday night with a partly cloudy skies at a low of 72. To start next work week, Monday, a partly sunny day with a high near 94 and a low of 72, as there's that heat buildup that some of the markets are looking at anyway. Tuesday, mostly sunny with a high near 90 and a low Tuesday night of 68. And then Wednesday, another sunny day with a high near 87. A little bit cooler as the front starts to move through late Wednesday night into the rest of the next week. Well, thanks a lot for joining us here during the noon hour. 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

0: Rocking the Ileana area for three decades. 94.9 K-Rock, some ZZ Top on the way. Monta Hoople. Of course, all the young dudes are a big song. Guns N' Roses, Patience. Something I lack a lot of. I wouldn't make a very good doctor. I don't have any patience. Oh, that's an old joke. Coming up, Pink Floyd as well. And the jokes are free for me, Scott Chapman, as we're in the 94.9 K-Rock studio, proudly sponsored by St. Joseph Siding and Window. 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
7: 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And

0: 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Speaking of Indiana there, he's from Seymour over there. Small town, of course, John Cougar Mellencamp out on tour and acting a little more jovial than he has been on past tours. I think he's getting towards the end of when he wants to tour anymore and call it a career, man. He deserves it. 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
9: From the Vermilion County First.com News Studios, I'm Steve Brandy. Illinois Secretary of State Alexei Giannoulias says he's offended by a lawmaker's suggestion that Giannoulias championed auto insurance regulations for political reasons. Before Senate Bill 714 passed on the House floor May 27th, State Rep. Jeff Kiker argued that Giannoulias championed the legislation to help further his own aspirations.
10: And we shouldn't be saddling the Illinois resident who has auto insurance, has automobiles, so that somebody else can pursue an additional political office.
9: Giannoulias rumored to be considering a run for Chicago mayor. The Center Square asked the secretary about Kiker's remarks.
11: Not only does that answer unequivocally have nothing to do with politics, I'm a pretty thick-skinned, but I'm actually offended by that comment.
9: Giannoulias said the insurance industry is powerful and Kiker is an insurance salesman, but the legislation passed in spite of their efforts. As over $86 billion is beginning to make its way back to small businesses impacted by tariffs imposed by President Trump, Illinois Governor Pritzker still demanding refund checks for Illinois families. Sarah Albrecht, chairman and CEO of the Liberty Justice Center, told the Center Square about the status of refunds headed back to businesses who paid tariffs imposed by Trump. She said over $86 billion has begun making its way back to the small businesses and major companies who paid them last year. In a podcast appearance last week, Pritzker doubled down on his demand for $1,700 tariff refund checks to be sent to Illinois families.
12: And it has made life more expensive, about $1,700 per family. Oh, by the way, the Supreme Court has ruled that it was unconstitutional, the imposition of those tariffs. He still hasn't paid people back.
9: Albrecht stated that Pritzker's call isn't sensible when considering the granular details of how tariffs work. From the Vermilion County First.com News Studios, I'm Steve Brandy.
13: I'm Therese Crowley. Iran says it's all or nothing. Its parliament speaker posting in a region where we do not sell oil, no one will sell oil. Secretary of State Rubio says Iran snookered the Houthi rebels into hitting two oil tankers in the Red Sea. President Trump posts if this happens again, we'll hold Iran responsible and inflict major military punishment on Iran and the Houthis.
14: The problem with Iran is every time they make a deal, the people that are in charge there, they either break it or they want to change it. So it looks like they're not ready to make a deal. So they're going to continue to pay a price.
13: So will drivers. The price of gas and oil up. Brent crude flirting with $100. President Trump with a new requirement for Saudi Arabia's U.S. energy deal to develop nuclear power. It must join the Abraham Accords for peace through trade with Israel. And the House voted again to pass a war powers resolution tying the president's hands with Iran. 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
15: Your Vermilion County First.com weather forecast for this afternoon calls for lots of sunshine. Going to have a high temperature reaching up around 78 degrees. Later on this evening, partly cloudy with a low down to 57 in the overnight. Tomorrow looks like a partly sunny day with slightly higher temperatures up around 80. And finally on Friday evening, partly cloudy once again, low down to 59.
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Rock in the Ileana area for three decades. We're 94.9 K-Rock, Ileana's rock station. Saw Joan Jett and met her right here at the Danville's David S. Palmer Arena years ago. Joan Jett and the Blackhearts, I Hate Myself for Loving You, to another area band from Champaign-Urbana originally, REO Speedwagon, of course, 94.9 K-Rock.

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0: Rocking the Ileana area for three decades. 94.9 K-Rock, from Zeppelin to David Essex. His big song, Rock On, coming up. Also Pearl Jam, Cheap Tricks, I Want You to Want Me. We come back with that in a minute as we're together in the 94.9 K-Rock studio. Hope you're feeling nice and cozy, because they do that for us. And Curb Appeal is real. Get some for your home. 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

0: Rocking the Ileana area for three decades. 94.9 K-Rock, Ileana's rock station. David Essex Rock on here with K-Rock. Rat round and round, and Alice in Chains, Man in the Box, is coming up here in just a minute. And you like the comics? Well, you can get them in a rare place anymore. The newspaper, News Gazette in more particular, because other newspapers have cut back, boo, or eliminated their comic pages. The News Gazette has never compromised. 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

0: Rocking the Ileana area for 3 decades. 94.9 K-Rock. We just went round and round with Rat, taking back to my high school days when I had hair. Oh, my gosh. Well, Tanya's coming in next time. Out the door. Talk to you again tomorrow. It'll be Friday. Can't wait for that. Tanya's got the 5 o'clock roadblock. Budweiser shift change party hour in a little over an hour. The daily haircut in that 3 o'clock hour, too. A lot of fun. Peace, love, child. Bye. Talk to you tomorrow.
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8: Fox News, I'm Jean Saucier. The federal government is funded until the end of September. The House has already passed a stopgap measure that would give funding until early December. White House Press Secretary Caroline Leavitt says President Trump supports this funding bill.
9: This president and this White House wants the government to remain open, unlike the Democrats in this town who have been acting as obstructionists.
8: New York Congresswoman Alexandria Ocasio-Cortez speaking about the House of Representatives passing a war powers resolution to try and stop the war against Iran. She says the measure is a clear message to lawmakers on both sides.
10: This is a message that of both the depravity and wrongheadedness of going into Iran, upending the global economy, and also a complete lack of focus on the needs of working class Americans.
8: Four Republicans broke ranks to vote with Democrats in support of this resolution, which can be vetoed by the president. 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
12: Your VermilionCountyFirst.com weather forecast for this afternoon calls for lots of sunshine. Going to have a high temperature reaching up around 78 degrees. Later on this evening, partly cloudy with a low down to 57 in the overnight. Tomorrow looks like a partly sunny day with slightly higher temperatures up around 80. And finally, on Friday evening, partly cloudy once again, low down to 59.
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There's Tom Petty, Mary Jane's Last Dance. 94.9 K-Rock, good afternoon. I'm Tanya Solomon. We're getting back into the rock and roll right now with the Steve Miller Band. Here's Rockin' Me on 94.9 K-Rock.

0: Supertramp, Take the Long Way Home, 94.9 K-Rock, Juliana's Rock Station. That song first showed up in 79 on their giant hit, Breakfast in America. Then later on their live album, 1980s Paris, and became another hit with the live version there. Supertramp and Take the Long Way Home, 94.9 K-Rock. Good afternoon. I'm Tanya Solomon, rolling through your rock and roll workday. Van Halen's coming up and the Eagles. It's K-Rock.
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0: Life in the Fast Lane, the Eagles, 94.9 K-Rock, written on the road. It is, as many Eagles songs are, inspired by true life adventures of Don Henley and Glenn Frey and the band. 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We've got a big birthday coming up, and we are glad you're with us, whether it's on the radio or online at VermilionCountyFirst.com and across Alexa. Thanks for hanging out with us for all these years. ZZ Top's on the way. Def Leppard coming up, too. I'm Tanya Solomon.
1: Well, good afternoon to you folks on this 23rd day of July. This afternoon, it is time for Market Chat as we look back at the markets of the day here on your Ag Check radio station, Ag Network, where we check on ag. I'm Gail Cunningham, the farm director, and the futures finished the day kind of mixed, although some green on the screen. Near where they started in a quiet session today, high to low and not a lot of activity. The weather model changed a couple times today to warmer and then drier during the midday run, and then changed a little bit yet this afternoon. The trade debates whether or not China will chase the soybean rally or not. The futures did finish mixed on a lack of any fresh news after the trade encountered some profit-taking early in the session after a pretty good run-up this week thus far, as an upcoming weekend holds a plenty of headlines and potential weather-related risks involved in the weekend, which just a day away. Well, actually, along with that, the midday weather was actually came up drier than the overnight run, and the limited moisture for the plain states and the west part of the Midwest over the coming 10 to 12 days brought on some heat concerns. Heat will expand north and east starting tomorrow night as the warm-up continues all the way through the weekend, and then towards the middle of next week, a real big warm-up. Heat will expand north and east, and with the highs in the lower 100s is in the forecast across the northern plains this weekend. Any intensification of that or the extension of any heat on the midday run tomorrow, and it could come into Sunday night, will result in additional risk premium quickly being injected into the prices. We've seen some weather premium also already in it. Geopolitical headlines remain, I think the trade is using the word fluid. In other words, it's just all over the place, and a lot of things are going on every day and have been active on the weekends. And as of late, most of the part, nothing happens during the week until the weekend. Well, traders are keenly talking about making sure that they have their risk premiums on the sideline going into the weekend. Well, the trade is aware of a lot of twists and turns that possibly could happen actually in two concurrent wars that's going on. Russia, Ukraine, and Iran and United States. Well, there's an awful lot of rhetoric being tossed around, and some of it good and some of it not so good. The fund managers appear to still want to expand their long positions and their long exposure to the Chicago Board of Trade corn and soy and wheat in light of the diminishing Black Sea grain exports and a record global demand because of one, dryness, two, and geopolitical conflicts and wars and conflicts as well. The sensitivity to all that towards any potential U.S. yield loss from a weather standpoint that we're watching closely now could put U.S. corn stocks to decline this year even with the trend yields not being accomplished, and could quickly fall to between 1.1 to 1.3 billion bushels if the national yield lands in that 179 to 181 levels, according to an awful lot of traders. Well, in the near term, it's central Illinois weather and weekly crop ratings. They're going to be determining how high or what is high to pre-harvest prices. Well, we're going to be watching it, and we'll be reporting on it. And you can do all of that by listening in on your Ag Check radio station. Remember, Edgar County Fair tonight, Junkyard Autocross. What a fun event. Folks, thanks a lot for joining us. Enjoy the rest of your day, and I'll see you at the fair.
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0: From Pyromania. That was the big one for them. That was their breakthrough album, 1987, for Def Leppard. 94.9 K-Rock, Ileana's Rock Station. Good afternoon. I'm Tanya Solomon. Brickyard 400 coming up on Sunday. We'll have all the race action for you starting at noon from the Indianapolis Motor Speedway. Your Budweiser shift change party hours on the way next.
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11: Fox News, I'm Tom Graham. President Trump appearing to add a condition to a newly signed agreement with Saudi Arabia for a civilian nuclear program. The deal would require the kingdom to normalize relations with Israel, White House spokeswoman Caroline Levin.
12: Yes, this deal with Saudi Arabia, the energy deal, is contingent on this condition as far as the president is concerned. So we'll continue to talk with our Saudi counterparts to get the deal finalized and hopefully see them joining the Abraham Accords very soon.
11: The Accords expand the number of Arab nations with diplomatic ties with Israel. Four Republicans joining House Democrats in passing a resolution to stop the U.S. conflict with Iran. Progressive Congresswoman Alexandria Ocasio-Cortez.
13: This is a message that of both the depravity and wrongheadedness of going into Iran.
11: Now, the vote, largely symbolic, but sends a warning to President Trump about support for the war. 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
15: Your VermilionCountyFirst.com weather forecast for this afternoon calls for lots of sunshine. Going to have a high temperature reaching up around 78 degrees. Later on this evening, partly cloudy with a low down to 57 in the overnight. Tomorrow looks like a partly sunny day with slightly higher temperatures up around 80. And finally, on Friday evening, partly cloudy once again, low down to 59.
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Billy Squire, Everybody Wants You, 94.9 K-Rock, 1982 is when that came out. We're inside the Budweiser Shift Change Party Hour here, CCR, on Ileana's Rock Station, 94.9 K-Rock.

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If you're not, keep listening. 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

0: Killer Queen, 94.9 K-Rock, Ileana's Rock Station. That is off the 1974 Sheer Heart Attack album from Queen. You can also find it, by the way, on their Greatest Hits album from 1981 and a couple of their live albums, like Live Killers and Queen Rock Montreal. There you go. Killer Queen, your Budweiser Shift Change Party Hour. Good afternoon. I'm Tanya Solomon. We are rocking on through your workday here together. Warren Zevon's coming up. Led Zeppelin, too.
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0: 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It's also known as Angel Eyes. Glam band Steel Heart, 1990 is when that came out from their self-titled debut album, giving them gold. 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

0: As promised, some Nirvana in Bloom, 94.9 K-Rock, Ileana's Rock Station. And I'm Tanya Solomon inside the Budweiser Shift Change Party Hour. Hopefully you're having a great day as we get a little bit closer to the weekend. Remember, if you're going to a party this weekend for the Brickyard maybe, don't forget to bring your Bud Light, your Budweiser. Don't be the guy. I always say, don't be the guy or the gal that shows up with nothing. As I mentioned, Brickyard 400 coming up on Sunday here on K-Rock at noon from the Indianapolis Motor Speedway. Hey, Fox News on the way. K-Rock weather coming up for you. It's the Budweiser Shift Change Party Hour.
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15: News. I'm John Saucier. President Trump reportedly told Axios he is close to ordering a massive attack on Iran. Indiana Republican Senator Jim Banks on Fox says he supports this move.
16: This is the only thing the Iranians understand, and that's the full force of the American military. They have to feel the pain.
15: Iran has continued to launch attacks against other countries in the Middle East. The running back Houthi rebels reportedly have attacked two Saudi oil tankers in the Red Sea to further stifle the flow of oil from the region. New York Congresswoman Alexandria Ocasio-Cortez speaking about the House of Representatives passing a war powers resolution to stop this war against Iran.
17: This is a message that of both the depravity and wrongheadedness of going into Iran, upending the global economy, and also a complete lack of focus on the needs of working class America.
15: Four Republicans broke ranks to vote with Democrats in support of the resolution. It failed in the Senate. 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
19: Your VermilionCountyFirst.com weather forecast. For this afternoon, calls for lots of sunshine. Going to have a high temperature reaching up around 78 degrees. Later on this evening, partly cloudy with a low down to 57 in the overnight. Tomorrow looks like a partly sunny day with slightly higher temperatures up around 80. And finally on Friday evening, partly cloudy once again, low down to 59.
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0: You better you bet. The Who, 94.9, K-Rock, Ileana's rock station, came out in 1981 on their Face Dances album. It was the first release after the death of legendary drummer Keith Moon. It is really a love song, believe it or not. Basically saying, I love you a bunch, you better love me back. Or something like that. All right. Humble Pie coming up. Tom Petty is on the way. This is 94.9 K-Rock, rocking you for three decades. We are Ileana's rock station.
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0: Blue Oyster Cult, Don't Fear the Reaper, 94.9 K-Rock. We are Ileana's Rock Station. I'm Tanya Solomon. Thanks for cruising along through the workday here with me. We're down to the final stretch. Get you out of here and on about your way soon. Right, the 5 o'clock roadblock. Don't forget about the United We Rock Concert Series Friday night in downtown Danville. It's tomorrow night at 6th Garden at 107, right next to Vermilion River Beer Company. Hey, Aerosmith's on the way. 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

0: Back in the saddle, Aerosmith 94.9, K-Rock, Indiana's rock station, wrapping up your work day together. I'm Tanya Solomon. Got the 5 o'clock roadblock cruising up next. 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
5: Fox News, I'm Tom Graham. Iran is hitting back after a 12th night of strikes from the U.S.
6: Iran continuing to attack U.S. allies in the region, places where there are U.S. bases. Kuwait saying it's activated its air defenses. Earlier in the day, parts of Kuwait were hit. They were attacked by drones from Iran. No casualties in those attacks.
5: Fox's Steve Harrigan, the impact from the conflict continues around the globe. Oil prices pushing past $100 a barrel today. A rare magnitude 5.0 earthquake striking the Texas panhandle this morning.
7: No injuries or significant damages were reported, but folks in Amarillo, Texas, Oklahoma City, and as far east as Tulsa, Oklahoma, reported feeling it. According to the USGS, the quake was relatively shallow with a depth of nearly 3.5 miles. But the agency says it is the strongest earthquake recorded in the region since 1900.
5: Fox's Kristen Goodwin, America's listening to Fox News.
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8: around 78 degrees. Later on this evening, partly cloudy with a low down to 57 in the overnight. Tomorrow looks like a partly sunny day with slightly higher temperatures up around 80. And finally on Friday evening, partly cloudy once again, low down to 59.
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Pearl Jam and Daughter kicking off tonight's 5 o'clock Roadblock, brought to you by Indian's Pizza. Let's kick it back in. Here's Eddie Money and Shaken on 94.9 K-Rock.

0: Ted Nugent taking us on a free-for-all, 94.9 K-Rock, Ileana's Rock Station. I'm Tanya Solomon, and we are rolling home tonight. One more day to go till your rock and roll weekend. 5 o'clock roadblock brought to you by Indian's Pizza. 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

0: One of my favorite rock songs. I like that. Steppenwolf, Magic Carpet Ride, 1968 off the album The Second. And it was the leading single from that album for obvious reasons. Did you know it also was a featured song in one of the Star Trek movies? It's true. Yeah. Weird pick for a Star Trek movie, but hey. AC/DC did an Iron Man soundtrack, so rock and roll is good with sci-fi, I think. Good luck. Good vibes. 94.9 K-Rock, this is your 5 o'clock roadblock right here on Ileana's Rock Station. Rocking you for three decades. We are moving through the back half of your day, the end of the week. One more day to go until the rock and roll weekend. It's a Brickyard weekend. It's a big weekend. 5 o'clock roadblock brought to you by Indians Pizza. John Mellencamp and Journey coming up.
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0: 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How about John Mellencamp? Yeah, it's all right. Little Journey in there. Little Buffalo Springfield, Queen, and Quiet Riot all on the way for you. It's K-Rock.
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12: Fox News, I'm John Saucier. President Trump announcing new initiatives on artificial intelligence and energy at the EPA headquarters in Washington. He wants AI companies to be able to build their own data centers, but not at the cost of consumers.
13: We know that the data centers and AI are dramatically increasing the demand for electricity. It's only fair that the cost of building the new infrastructure required to meet this demand should be borne by the corporations themselves, not by the American consumers.
12: Rescue operations happening in West Virginia after flash flooding brought on by storms that began Tuesday. Governor Patrick Morsi says some areas saw 4 inches of rain in a short period. Tells Fox Weather that's near record-breaking.
14: By all accounts, the water levels in these areas really went up at some of the highest levels ever recorded.
12: Now we've learned 2 people have died from the flood. The governor deploying over 500 National Guard members. 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
16: Your VermilionCountyFirst.com weather forecast for this evening calls for partly cloudy skies with a low temperature dropping down to about 57 degrees in the overnight. Tomorrow looks like we're going to have a partly sunny day ahead of us, high up around 80 in the afternoon. Calm wind should carry us throughout the day into the Friday evening, partly cloudy with a low down to 59. And finally, Saturday, partly sunny and a high up around 82.
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0: Here's Boston, Don't Look Back, 94.9 K-Rock, Ileana's Rock Station. Is that the song you play when you cut out of work for the day? Get up and get going for work tomorrow morning with Kevin Lambert and The Rock Show, 5 to 9. Kevin is here for you with a ton of awesome classic rock. 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It's The Rock Show with Kevin, weekday mornings on Ileana's Rock Station, 94.9 K-Rock. The Doors on the way. Poison coming up.
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2: The NASCAR Cup Series is back at the Indianapolis Motor Speedway. Larson able to pull away from Tyler Reddick, side by side for the lead into one.
3: Ryan Blaney, though, is going to hang tough on the outside for Team Penske. They'll go door to door entering turn number one. But Kyle Larson is too strong, takes the race lead out of turn one.
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0: 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It works. I made it happen through a video call once. 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

0: Thunderstruck, 94.9 K-Rock, Ileana's Rock Station. I'm Tanya Solomon. Wrapping things up for today. Going to roll on out of here. Leaving you with a big block of great rock and roll. Tom Petty in there. Some CCR, a little Collective Soul for you. You guys have a good one. Fox News on the way, too. K-Rock weather. And I'll be back tomorrow afternoon to send you home.
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16: 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Justice Department has filed a lawsuit against Milwaukee over the city's ban on federal officers wearing masks. Fox's Jill Nato.
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